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1: Hey yo, it's summer 2008, and it's time to party. Hey, everybody say shout.

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2: 这首歌旋律太中毒了，即将推出新专辑的陈势安带来首播单曲《我坠落你自由》，让歌迷大喊太好听，更加期待陈势安的新专辑上架。本周又上升一名，前进到第五名。

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Act like the South ain't the shit, act like the South ain't the shit, act like the South ain't the shit. Y'all can't do better than this, y'all can't do better than this, act like the South.

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1: We play only 90s.
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